first time for everything you know. The first time you stayed up past midnight.

remember your first time. The first time you were still out to watch the sun rise. Do you remember your first time? The first time you went out to the club. The first time you stepped on the dance floor. The first time you realized this

people exist before they're allowed to be free. Yes, and how many times can a man turn his head and pretend that he just

15 for a day. Then I guess she had to crash. Valium would have helped that patch. I said, hey babe, take a walk on the wild side. I said, hey honey.